witch doctor, the witch doctor, the witch doctor, the witch doctor, the witch doctor, the witch doctor, the witch doctor, the witch doctor.

witch doctor. The witch doctor. 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The witch doctor. The witch doctor. The witch doctor.

0: witch doctor. The witch doctor. The witch doctor. 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
2: 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What do those faces tell you?
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love. 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Some try to take and some try to give, but it's real. You know what I mean, it's love. Is it what it seems this time? Could it be a dream life? I like how it feels. Why do you always act so shy? Why do you always tell me a lie? It hurts so bad when I look in your eyes. Seems as if you're about to cry. I look

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And I'm talking limousines, love. Do you know what it is? It's the care to share, to live, and to give in life. You gotta be positive, you gotta love the life that you live without love. You're nothing at all, you're just another loser with your back on the wall. Fighting to prevent your own downfall, but in love, you're standing tall in life. You need love to live, you gotta be a little more constructive. Have an open mind, I know when to forgive. Don't waste your time on being negative. In the Father's eyes, we are relative, only love that I am here to give.

0: 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Buena música, buenas noticias.
1: Me depend the attack fish, I can rock the flock around the clock non-stop as I would tell ya.